You think you have trouble? Just think about me. Thank you, folks. This is better. I might have killed myself on that anyway. So we'd like to sing three songs that were her favorites. We hope you enjoy them, ladies and gentlemen.

Chum. Can we give our orchestra a fine round of applause? Right now? They're marvelous, man. We love them very much.

We'd like to start off first by going all the way back to the birth of the cool. This is one of Gil Evans' first arrangements on Boplicity.